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1: Nothing says viral trending content like let's talk about the weather. But listen, you've got El Nino or the Super El Nino hitting the West Coast to the Midwest. You got the Nor'easter up and down the East Coast. It's raining in a lot of places, and it made all three of us arrive to work today realize that we don't really have great umbrella protocol.
2: No. I have I have two umbrellas. I've never purchased an umbrella.
1: Have you ever gone to the store with the intent to buy an umbrella?
2: I don't think you can even do that.
1: What?
2: I don't think you can buy it. You just end up with an umbrella.
1: Got a pet monkey, Jordan. Like you could go.
2: Wait, you just end up with a pet monkey, Eric?
1: That's kind of how you acquire them. I don't think you can go buy them.
2: Okay, well, so monkeys and umbrellas. Two things you absolutely cannot buy.
1: You can buy umbrellas. I know this because I put way too much research into it. That's the reason I don't have an umbrella.
3: Right.
1: I have lived in multiple major cities where walking is my only method of transportation.
2: Sure, yeah.
1: And I am to such a point in my life now, I'm like, I'm not going to give in. Okay. If I'm going to buy an umbrella, I want like the Porsche of umbrellas.
2: You want like the one that like drapes over you and like comes to like your elbows or whatever?
1: Well, that's the thing. There's a hierarchy of features that should be included in an umbrella.
2: It should stop you from getting wet.
1: Period. But these features are stopping me from clicking purchase. We'll talk about it next and things that I'm putting way too much time into researching on.
4: I'm freezing

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1: Do you ever hyperfixate on a purchase? It may be like something that's not even that much money.
2: Sure.
1: But it's like the wrong, like, this is a very, I don't want to say privileged sentence, but like when I bought a new car, I found like three models that I liked and I was like, okay, that's fine.
2: Right.
1: You know, I know there's definitely people out there that like go through like every single detail of what you can purchase in a car.
2: But I don't think you're like a car guy, or let me rephrase. I don't think you want to become a car guy.
1: Yeah, but I'm not even talking about like specifics of motors or transmissions or anything like that. Like there's people that are like, they want the specific detail. Like I know people that just like how the inside of their car looks that aren't automobile
2: people.
1: Oh,
2: you're just talking like interior design.
1: Yeah, but they go real picky on it, right? And they design the car they want, or they shop around for months to find it. It took me like 3 days to find the car that I was like, that's fine. That said, I have the opposite problem with cheaper purchases, like an umbrella. I actually forgot this is an ongoing thing, and you know what I'm going to go do after work now, but like, I meant to buy an umbrella so many times in my life, but it's been raining a lot across the U.S. And the last couple of weeks, I've been like doing research because like I don't want an umbrella that's just going to be taken out by the wind.
2: What is it? Does it have to have like Bluetooth capabilities?
1: No.
2: What
1: do you there's like different umbrella? Features. There's ones that like auto collapse for you. There's ones.
2: And that you need an auto collapse umbrella.
1: Listen. If I'm Audrey.
3: I both respect and hate you for this because I think that it's like incredible. Like, listen, I don't think that we should be buying things that are going to break within like a month.
1: It's wasteful.
3: Like,
2: sure.
3: I think it's very wasteful. I think, yes, you can buy an umbrella and like try to get one that's a little bit nicer. That being said, you can get a decent umbrella for like $20.
2: And I
3: feel like you're looking at umbrellas that are like,
2: yeah,
3: here is this carved wood handle.
1: Because I see it as a, I think we can all agree, like I like a certain fashion sense, and like my wallet or phone case looks a certain way.
2: Sure.
1: So I see an umbrella as an extension of that.
3: Okay.
2: Right. But like, here's the thing.
1: Phone case is another one. Like, it should just be such an easy, like, cool color click, buy
2: but,
1: it.
2: But like, this is stuff that's like solely just for you. Like, nobody's going to pay attention to your umbrella in the same way that like, I don't know what your wallet looks like. I'm with you every day.
1: I do the same thing with wallets and phone cases. It's not only how it looks. Like, yeah, there's a designer element of it, but also like, I'm looking at phone cases based on... Stop laughing at me.
3: I'm just picturing you like Inspector Gadget. Like,
1: oh, God. I mean, it's... as much as you're making fun of me,
3: to
1: it's...
3: flick the rain off.
1: They have
2: Are you
1: that.
2: Dry now, Eric?
1: All right.
2: No, tell us about this umbrella you found.
1: It's my show and I'm getting bored.
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20: Tonight, partly cloudy, lows in the mid-50s. Thursday, partly sunny and hot, highs in the mid-80s. Thursday night, partly cloudy, lows in lower 60s.

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1: What are you watching Wednesday? We make an effort as a show to try to watch something new, some show, movie, or something that we could recommend to you. Because like that's the worst feeling when you want to unwind at the end of the day and just like watch something that you know is going to be decent.
2: I have a question for you.
1: And then you get stuck on the scroll screen. Yeah, Jordan?
2: Are you watching the new season of The Traitors?
1: No.
2: Okay.
3: It's out?
2: It is out.
1: The only reason I'm not is because my girlfriend's not yet. So when she starts watching it, that was the only reason I watched this last one.
2: Well, this one isn't celebrities, and it brings a lot of different dynamics to it because they're not famous.
1: Cool. Are they bad people?
2: Some are good at lying. You can tell right off the first episode that there's people who aren't going to be good at lying and who are, but there's no preconceived notion. So it's truly like who's who, Knives Out sort of situation.
1: My thing with reality TV is because it's just so try hard of like these people are trying to get famous.
2: Yeah.
1: Right.
2: Yeah.
1: Like it used to be like the original Real World was like, these are just normal people and there's cameras around.
2: There's
1: right?
2: like two people in the cast who are, I'm like, they are trying to get famous. These other people, I'm like, how did you find this guy?
1: Really? Okay.
2: Yeah.
1: All right. Maybe I'll be in. Traitors, that's on Peacock if you want to check it out.
2: Yes.
1: XYZ with Eric Zachary.
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1: It's a long-standing, not even joke, fact on the show that Jordan has a fear of magicians.
2: It's not a fear. It's more kind of a hate.
1: I've seen you try to fight three magicians.
2: He had a cape.
1: In the same way that you tried to fight a rooster over the weekend.
3: He tried to fight a rooster?
1: He doesn't like flightless birds that get too close to him.
2: I don't like magicians, especially if you wear a cape. But I'm advocating for y'all. You need to be robbing casinos more regularly.
1: Magicians.
2: Yes, not roosters. I don't know why. You guys have the sleight of hand. You know all the card tricks. You count cards better than numbers. Why are you not robbing?
1: What made you think of this?
2: I saw a magician on Instagram and
1: they're being served to your algorithm.
2: Yeah, no, which I don't like. I do not like that. But he made a joke that like, oh, you know, with these kind of moves, I should be making money hand over fist at casinos. I'm like, okay, go do it.
1: You know what? They don't let you touch the cards at casinos because of that.
2: Okay. Yeah. I've seen three Now You See Me's. 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
11: Tonight, partly cloudy, lows in the mid-50s. Thursday, partly sunny and hot, highs in the mid-80s. Thursday night, partly cloudy, lows in lower 60s.

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1: The TSA is no longer allowed to sit down at work, and their union is mad about it. So, you know, like when you go to like the initial checkpoint and they check your ID or you do the face scan or whatever, they're all sitting. They're usually in like high stools.
2: Yeah.
1: Now the government is saying they can no longer do that. It's lazy.
2: Why?
3: No, this is bad. This is very bad. Let those men and women sit.
2: Let them sit down.
3: They are already jerks.
2: They're already.
3: Exactly. No, let them have a chair.
2: Are you kidding?
3: Sit.
2: Is this a joke? That's crazy.
1: I guess that wasn't my initial reaction.
3: What? What was your reaction?
1: That I already don't like these people. So I'm like, yeah, make them suffer.
2: You're like, punish them?
3: They will. They are going to punish us.
1: This is only based off of my most recent experience where my girlfriend and I were at the airport. She was like, we both have like the touchless like face scan pre-check, right?
3: Yeah.
1: And I'm like, let's get in that line. And she's like, no, the other line looks shorter. And I'm like, babe, I grew up at this
3: Don't
1: airport.
3: Do this. Yeah.
1: I know it

0: was like, I'm sorry.
1: You don't deserve seats.
2: Kind of.
0: We almost had it.
3: We got there.
0: That said, her manager quickly came over and said, no, you have to open it back up. And she just had this like look of shame, but like extra attitude because she has to, I don't know, do her job.
1: And then you thought, haha, what if you didn't have chairs anymore?
0: Yeah, kind of.
4: What if you have to stand all day?
1: Better have some good sneakers,
0: brother. Well, I'm just saying, if you're trying to abide by your lunch break, or like, I don't know the exact union rules, but like they're allowed to like break every like 40 minutes or something like that.
1: Sure.
4: Yeah.
0: If you're going to hold it to that degree that like, sorry, 39 and a half seconds, I'm shutting down this line, even though like if you just stay open for another 3 minutes, it'll help a lot of passengers.
1: Right.
0: Then yeah, you got to stand for those 40 minutes.
1: I wouldn't wish
0: again,
1: this.
0: I don't know that it's exactly 40 minutes. And this isn't disrespectful to the good TSA agents out there. But
1: you're good appling the TSA?
0: Wow. It's usually the smaller markets. Those ones are cool.
4: Wow.
1: Jeez.
0: Well, don't scream at me. I said, take your belt off!
1: That's what I'm saying. They're already mad. You know how much nicer he'd be with the seat? I got

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1: Mom's hot take today on XYZ with Eric Zachary. She turned it into a regular old...
2: The most ridiculous thing other than laboo-boos. Where did all the laboo-boos go?
1: That's three times now. She won't let me finish the intro. She was trying to Shark Tank, basically, a new product. So there's these little sweaters for cups. I mean, they look like a koozie, but they look like a sweater.
3: Right.
2: You can't say it that way. It's like, little sweater. You got to say it
3: you got to hit that falsetto.
2: Little sweater.
1: I hate it. I don't know why I did it.
3: Why did you do it?
1: Anyway, my mom's like, I can come up with better ideas. Then she's like, how about
3: no ideas.
1: Sweaters for your feet, like slippers.
2: You put me on the spot. I will come up with something.
3: All right, yeah.
1: It's not like we barged into your room, Jimmy Kimmel style, to wake you up. You know this happens every Monday, Wednesday, and Friday.
3: Also, if you don't come with one on Friday, that's okay.
1: Yeah, you also don't need to come up with merch. It's perfectly fine.
2: I think I do.
1: XYZ with Eric Zachary. 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
1: 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Every week I mean to change this music that we play.
2: No, I like it. It's so funny.
1: It's just so whimsical.
2: Yeah.
1: What have you been into, binging, watching, enjoying? Jordan, we'll start with you. What have you seen lately that you want to recommend?
2: My wife sat me down and had me watch The Love Hypothesis with her.
1: You were telling me about this. A rom-com, right?
2: Yeah, yeah. It's a rom-com. Little more rom than com. But yeah, no, it was good. I enjoyed it. If you read the book, apparently, you know, the movie does it justice.
1: Did she read the book?
2: She read the book and was like, it's a phenomenal book. Let's see how the movie holds up. And it's pretty good. But Lily Reinhart, Tom Bateman, star in it, basically. Lily Reinhart is in her master's program at Stanford. Tom Bateman's one of the teachers. It's mutually beneficial for the two of them to be in a relationship. Ooh. To further their careers.
1: Oh.
2: And they take like this scientific approach to being
1: together.
2: So
1: they do like a PR relationship, basically.
2: Yeah, and that's how it starts out. But then,
3: and then they fall in love, and then they, yeah.
1: Well, why is it just widely, maybe it's not accepted, but in my head, like, everyone's just like, are they at least a grad student? Like when you hear about like a teacher dating a student.
2: Yeah, yeah.
1: And like, why is that okay? It's still someone that's your superior. It just is bizarre to me.
2: So there's a part of the movie where they explain.
1: They tackle that?
2: Yeah, they tackle that whole thing. Right. So
1: Audrey, what have you been watching?
3: Okay, so you guys know that I've gotten into fishing recently, right?
2: Yeah.
3: I don't know, you got into it.
1: I thought you just went on a road trip where you happened to fish.
3: No, I've been fishing all summer.
1: You were like the bait and tackle shop on Fridays?
3: I've been watching River Monster. Monsters.
1: Oh,
3: you guys remember that show?
2: Yeah,
3: I used to watch it with my dad.
1: I don't think I've seen a single episode, but I know about it.
3: Okay, so he goes and he like goes to these little towns and they have these legends about these creatures in the water that like either attack people or whatever, da da da. And he just like fishes and tries to catch the fish that he thinks that they might be referring to.
2: Okay.
1: Like, they're looking for like the Loch Ness monster, like Nellie or...
3: I mean, it will be stories like the Loch Ness.
1: Is it Nellie?
2: Nessie. Nessie.
1: I get it right every time. Yeah.
3: It will be stories like the Loch Ness monster, but he'll be like, it's probably not the Loch Ness monster, it's probably this.
2: Right,
3: you know,
2: he's debunking.
1: Here's a 20-foot catfish.
3: And no, literally.
2: Yeah. It's more like that.
3: Yeah, but it's really good. It is fun to watch. It reminds me of my
1: Audrey's
3: dad.
1: Audrey's like 3 weeks away from just shopping exclusively at Cabela's.
2: She probably shops at Cabela's now.
1: Brothers on Apple TV Plus. It's Woody Harrelson and Matthew McConaughey. We've been talking about it a lot leading up to it coming out.
3: Yeah.
1: Two episodes, actually. I think the third came out today.
3: Okay.
1: There is a actual rumor that Matthew McConaughey and Woody Harrelson in real life could be brothers. They could have the same father. And they leaned into that. They still have never done a paternity test. They just love the joke of it.
3: Yeah.
1: But they're playing versions of themselves on the show. And I think that saves it. It's good. It's an easy laugh. I think it would not work. The script would not stand on its own if they weren't already famous.
2: They have to be famous people.
1: But like, there's a lot of jokes of like frat bros running into Matthew McConaughey.
2: Right.
1: And knowing who he is. I mean, like, will you have sex with my girlfriend? And he'd be like, not going to do that.
2: Not a great time.
1: And then Woody Harrelson's like, you can tell whatever story you want about me. And they're like, we're good.
2: Yeah.
1: It's an easy laugh. It's fun. I think it's cool that we're seeing bigger, more mainstream A-list Hollywood actors on series now.
2: Yeah, doing TV.
1: Yeah.
2: Not taking it seriously.
1: But it's, you know, 30-minute episodes, quick watch.
2: Yeah.
1: It's funny. It's worth a couple minutes if you want to chuckle. It's XYZ with Eric Zachary.
2: Chuckle?
1: What are you watching Wednesday? I'm brought to you by O'Reilly Auto Parts.
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13: Now, partly cloudy, lows in the mid-50s. Thursday, partly sunny and hot, highs in the mid-80s. Thursday night, partly cloudy, lows in the lower 60s.

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1: There's a new biopic coming out about Sylvester Stallone, or more specifically, his journey as Rocky.
2: Yeah.
1: And he just saw it at
3: News to Sylvester Stallone.
1: What?
3: It's news to Sylvester Stallone.
1: The way he's reacting was like, I didn't know they were doing this. I'm still alive.
2: I mean, he was like, I don't know why they're doing this, but like.
3: Great PR.
2: He's like, I don't really have anything to do with it, but the kid that plays me looks a lot like me.
1: Okay. Is it his son?
2: No, his name is Anthony Ippolito.
1: You crushed that. My point being, you don't always have to like have the same last day. Like, I'm sure Sylvester Stallone had some fun in the 80s. That could be mini Stallone.
3: Got you.
1: Maybe post Stallone.
3: A long lost Stallone.
1: Yeah.
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1: Pets on an airplane has been a debated topic, especially over the last 10 years, that a lot of people have their emotional support ostrich that joins them. That's happened. I mean, people are trying to get gators on planes. They've tried to get chickens on planes.
2: The peacock, I think.
1: And this is not me sending any sort of shade towards people who actually have a medical alert animal, right? Mm-hmm. A service animal that is trained and is needed for a very specific, very warranted purpose.
2: Yes.
1: If you have a little bit of anxiety and cry easy during takeoff, I'm sorry.
2: Right.
1: I don't think that you get a Great Dane next to you.
2: Or if you are like faking and putting all those papers
1: together. Even worse. Yeah, because there's people that have seen odd dogs or medical alert dogs that, you know, detect actual like heart palpitations strokes or, you know, that it just makes it harder for them every single day. Here's a quick tell. If your animal pulls on your leash, it's not a properly trained service animal.
2: Mm-hmm. Oh, okay.
1: That's the number one thing to look for. If there's a dog barking, pulling on a leash, it's it's not an animal that needs to be on a plane. All that to say, United saying, well, we still want to make it easy if you want to bring two pets on a plane now. They're updating their contract of carriage.
2: This is my nightmare.
1: We'll talk about it next.
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17: K94.7 weather. Tonight, partly cloudy, lows in the mid-50s. Thursday, partly sunny and hot, highs in the mid-80s. Thursday night, partly cloudy, lows in lower 60s.

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1: United Airlines has updated their contract of carriage, which is basically their agreement towards their passengers. I use it against airlines all the time. I'm like, per your contract of carriage.
2: Little litigators, man.
1: Hey, I'm just saying, if you want that refund or you want a little extra travel credit because something goes wrong, reference a DOT complaint or a contract of carriage, because those are the things that scare airlines, no matter how big they are.
3: Thanks.
1: That could actually get them in trouble.
3: Okay.
1: I'm only saying do that if they actually did something wrong. All that to say, they've updated their contract of carriage right now. That's like where people are like, what do you mean I can't wear something? You can't tell me what to do. And it's like they're a private company. They can lay out the rules as long as they publish them, right?
2: Sure.
1: So the new one says that not only can you bring a pet on a plane if it's in a carrier, certain size requirements and whatnot, but now you can bring two pets on a plane if they're in carriers, or at least one of them's in a carrier, if you purchase an extra seat. So if you're willing to buy another seat, you can put both Fido and Fifi on the plane with you.
2: As a person who has two pets, I want to be very clear. Don't do this. Don't do it.
1: I feel like you cannot speak for your relationship on that, because I feel like

0: think that there is a big difference between, like, yeah, that is your child versus, like, you want to bring, if you're moving, maybe there's certain flights or something. And I get you need to relocate animals, and I don't ever.
1: There's an idea.
0: Don't ever put your plant, your, there are, like, dog airlines.
1: Are
0: and
1: there?
0: Stuff. Yeah.
1: That you can, like.
2: Mm-hmm. What and what that's where they need
0: like
2: to
0: it's
2: be.
0: It's like literally called like Bark Airways or something.
1: Yeah, but are they like super?
0: They're charters and they're expensive. Yeah.
2: Yeah. As that's they different. Like, do you not have a relationship with your kennel? Like, what is, why do you need
0: again,
2: to bring
1: well,
2: them?
1: I don't know.
0: It's,
1: I get
0: it's circumstantial. I'm saying if you're moving and you make the right, you know, you take the right protocols, follow the right paperwork and everything, and your animal's actually in a carrier. I get it. You
2: moving,
0: don't need
2: sure.
0: you don't need your Persian cat with you for a 3-day cat with you for a 3-day trip to Naples, Florida.
2: And that sounds like that's an exotic type of cat. They don't want to be on a plane. What I'm saying is we don't need two mutts going to the Amalfi Coast or wherever. Why would you ruin a nice vacation? Like I gotta bring Fifi and Fido with me. No, you don't.
0: Well, if you want to bring two pets on United Airlines now, you can as long as they're in carriers and you purchase the extra seat.
2: Boo.

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1: I have a little bit of a mental health Monday update. I know it's not Monday.
2: Okay. Yeah.
1: If you want to like feel cleaner in your life or like have your mind a little clearer, like clean up your closet, organize mm-hmm. your
2: right.
1: place.
2: Yeah.
1: I've been doing that digitally lately.
2: Okay.
1: And I feel like that's not talked about enough. Like cleaning up your camera roll on your phone or if your desktop has a million things on it. Audrey's like, I have object permanence. Things live
3: like
1: where they 45, live.
3: 45,000 photos on my phone.
1: I know it's a daunting task, but a little bit at a time, it has the same effect. Especially in this digital world we live in.
2: It's funny you say this because I just figured out, like, I've got a junk email. It's over 1,200 in the inbox right now.
1: Oh, man.
2: I just figured out how to read all.
1: Oh, nice.
2: Yeah, on Gmail.
1: Jordan's learning how to use email in 2026.
2: Jordan. Well, no, there's no, like, it's like several steps in Gmail. You can't just click something.
3: Right.
1: Also, just like a little quick trick I learned from my girlfriend who's a lawyer is, like, I've always been really bad at, like, you know, flagging emails or finding ways to prioritize things I need to come back to.
2: Sure.
1: I just send myself an email and drag that to its own folder.
2: You know, there's a whole to-do list app, right?
1: Yeah, but for email specifically, I don't want to go retype something in.
2: Oh, okay.
1: Get your snarkiness out of here. It's XYZ with Eric Zachary. The Wednesday show begins now.

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1: You know it's a slow entertainment news day when Sylvester Stallone is the best story we can come up with.
2: Damn.
1: It's not even
2: messed up.
1: Everything's
3: you're coming for him, for sure.
1: You know, I mean, I don't want to talk about the world events, but that kind of dominates anything in the news feed. And then the VMAs just happen, so everyone's still kind of glomming on to Madonna or Taylor Swift everything.
2: Right.
1: So the first new thing we could find was Sylvester Stallone reacting to a biopic about himself.
4: Yeah, so he has a biopic coming out. It's called I Play Rocky, or I guess it premiered at the Toronto International Film Festival.
1: TIFF,
4: yes. But he at first was like, why are they making a biopic about me? I'm still alive.
1: Mm-hmm.
4: And now he is, I guess, like, excited about it.
1: Because people didn't know you were still alive.
3: He's the opposite of Chris Hansen.
1: I'm just like, it's... I do think it's weird when biopics come out and the person's still
3: same.
1: Especially if they're like, if it's like a, I don't want to, this is going to sound awful, but like if it's like a very positive biopic,
3: right,
1: like telling like their legacy, that usually doesn't come out until someone's gone.
3: Sure, yeah.
4: Right.
1: Like if it's like the Uber CEO that had like a really troubled past, or the WeWork CEO, turn that into a Hulu series. I'm going to watch that.
3: Exactly.
4: Yeah, he's basically just like, I had nothing to do with this, but that kid looks a lot like me.
1: He co-signs it.
3: He gives it 2 thumbs up.
1: Yeah. I love it. I want him to race the kid on the steps.
4: That's funny.
3: Yeah, they should box.
4: Yeah.
3: They
1: do like a straight 2026 media blitz together.
3: They should do a Rambo versus Rambo.
1: Okay.
4: There you go. Yeah. Well,
1: I hope he wins
3: that fight.
1: Yeah.
3: Okay.
1: I mean, he's what? Like, he's got to be in his 80s now. 70s.
3: There's no way he's in his 80s.
1: I don't know much about
3: you. Don't know anything about Sylvester Stallone.
1: I do know that he went on to be a cop at one point. Like, he was just pulling people over.
3: Oh, really?
1: Like, just as like a hobby. I forgot what police department.
3: As a hobby?
1: Yeah. I think he was either prepping for a role or something, but he became like a licensed police officer.
4: That's hilarious.
1: Yeah.
3: He's 80?
1: Told you.
3: Damn.
1: Rambo still got the guns.
3: Okay.
1: XYZ with Eric Zachary. Probably your weakest entertainment report of the week.
4: Sorry.
1: All brought to you by... That's not your fault. That's just the news cycle. It's all brought to you by O'Reilly Auto Parts, your professional parts people.
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2: Tonight, partly cloudy, lows in the mid-50s. Thursday, partly sunny and hot, highs in the mid-80s. Thursday night, partly cloudy, lows in lower 60s.

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1: Today on XYZ with Eric Zachary, Sylvester Stallone was like, "Hey, I didn't know they're making a movie about me." And
2: that was awful.
3: I didn't know it wasn't my best. That's where it was going. No, but you're not that bad.
1: Biopic coming out about Sylvester Stallone. He apparently had no knowledge of it, but he does admit that the kid looks like him when he played Rocky back in the day. My mom joining the show from Mom's Hot Take to talk about sweaters for drinks. She's not thrilled with not because of the absurdity of it, but because she didn't think of it.
3: Right. And then
1: she tried to come up with new ideas for products, which already exists.
4: Just a brainstorm.
1: Everything she offered is already, she came up with slippers, Audrey. umbrellas. Wow, this is a really entertaining show. We're talking about umbrellas and the specialty needs that I have for my umbrella and why I've not made that purchase yet. And United Airlines is now saying that if you buy an extra seat, you can bring two pets on board with you.
3: Mm-hmm. Don't get ideas. Just don't do it.
1: Jordan's very anti-United in this moment.
3: I am.
1: All of that and more on XYZ with Eric Zachary. 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
3: Fist pump? Was that a fist pump right there?
1: It was more of like
3: some gusto.
1: Yeah, you gotta drive the point home.
3: Right.
4: Right.
3: Okay.
4: Got it.
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1: Nothing says viral trending content like let's talk about the weather. But listen, you've got El Nino or the Super El Nino hitting the West Coast to the Midwest. You got the Nor'easter up and down the East Coast. It's raining in a lot of places, and it made all three of us arrive to work today realize that we don't really have great umbrella protocol.
2: No. I have I have two umbrellas. I've never purchased an umbrella.
1: Have you ever gone to the store with the intent to buy an umbrella?
2: I don't think you can even do that.
1: What?
2: I don't think you can buy it. You just end up with an umbrella.
1: Not a pet monkey, Jordan. Like you could go.
2: Wait, you just end up with a pet monkey, Eric?
1: That's kind of how you acquire them. I don't think you can go buy them.
2: Okay, well, so monkeys and umbrellas. Two things you absolutely cannot buy.
1: You can buy umbrellas. I know this because I put way too much research into it. That's the reason I don't have an umbrella.
3: Right.
1: I have lived in multiple major cities where walking is my only method of transportation.
2: Sure, yeah.
1: And I am at such a point in my life now, I'm like, I'm not going to give in. Okay. If I'm going to buy an umbrella, I want like the Porsche of umbrellas.
2: You want like the one that like drapes over you and like comes to like your elbows or whatever?
1: Well, that's the thing. There's a hierarchy of features that should be included in an umbrella.
2: It should stop you from getting wet.
1: Period. But these features are stopping me from clicking purchase. We'll talk about it next and things that I'm putting way too much time into researching on XYZ. That's
0: people talking about. If it's being talked about, we're talking about it now. It's Entertainment E! News, brought to you on K94.7 by Images by John Michael.
4: A former American Idol contestant's been convicted of murdering his wife.
5: Caleb C. Flynn, count one, guilty of aggravated murder. Count two, murder, guilty. Verdict on count three, guilty.
4: In all, an Ohio jury found Caleb Flynn guilty on all nine charges he faced. The prosecution says Flynn killed his wife so he could marry his mistress. He blamed the murder on an intruder. Foo Fighters will open for AC/DC's rescheduled show this Friday in New Jersey.
6: The rock band postponed last Friday night's concert at MetLife Stadium hours before showtime due to the incoming nor'easter. Foo Fighters will take the stage before AC/DC on October the 2nd. The show will now serve as the final date on AC/DC's North American Power Up Tour. I'm Mark Mayfield.
4: And a spoiler alert for Ted Lasso fans. A beloved character is being killed off in the episode, which comes out today. Season 4 of the popular sports comedy premiered last month, with all of its famous cast members returning, including Jason Sudeikis as the American coach of a British soccer team. All we're being told is that the character is going to die unexpectedly. The season finale of Ted Lasso Season 4 comes out next week. That's entertainment. I'm Daria Albinger.
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21: Now, partly cloudy, lows in the mid-50s. Thursday, partly sunny and hot, highs in the mid-80s. Thursday night, partly cloudy, lows in lower 60s.

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Let's get a little bit louder. East Kentucky's hit music. 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
1: Mom's hot take on XYZ with Derek Zachary. It's coming up next. My mom joining the show to provide her perspective.
2: Boy, do I got a good one today.
1: Just once.
3: You'll never get it.
1: Just once. I want to get the whole intro out.
2: No.
1: All right, Mom, you're joining the show to provide your perspective on what's trending. And today that is...
2: Oh, this is great. Let's make more money on nothing. Not only sweater cups.
1: Sweater cups?
3: Sweater cups.
2: Yeah, so you buy a sweater and you put it on your cup so it stays warm. So it's a cozy.
3: Oh, like a koozie. Okay.
2: A koozie. Yeah. I always call it cozy.
1: Okay. We'll talk about that next. I just want to quickly... point this out. I know if you're hearing this on the radio, it won't make sense, but you should watch the video version. My mom is on a video connection with us, like a Zoom, and she just like looks into the abyss. She does not look at us on the camera. She's like in her own.
3: It's more like a confessional, like she's praying.
1: Right. We're just the voices in her head right now. Forgive me, Eric, for I have sinned.
3: That's mad funny.
1: All right. Mom's hot take on sweaters for your cups, otherwise known as koozies, coming up next. Hang on.

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1: Mom's hot take on XYZ with Eric Zachary is all brought to you by T-Mobile. My mom joining the show.
2: You know, we wasted a lot of money on stupid stuff, but at least I can still look at it because I have it. Yes, I do. Leg warmers, knockers. I have those things, and I can see the passion in those things.
1: Okay.
2: But sweater cozies.
1: Okay. To provide her perspective on what's trending in pop culture. She never lets me actually finish the intro.
2: Because I want to finish my own intro.
3: You want to talk.
1: Yeah.
2: Yes.
1: All right, okay. Mom. So sweaters that you can buy for your beverages.
2: They're little tiny sweaters. And it is the most, they had a giveaway to introduce them by Dunkin' Donuts the other day. I guess it's not even called Dunkin' Donuts. It's called Dunkin'. And
3: she's stupid. Mad at that too.
2: I mean, Dunkin'.
4: In my day, donuts
3: were important.
2: Okay. And so they made these sweaters and they gave them away and they say, of course, Dunkin' on them. And you're supposed to put them on your cup. And now everyone is clamoring. They're trying to buy sweaters for their little $9 lattes. It's absolutely absurd. In a world that we live in, we do not need sweaters on our cups. L.L. Bean has come out with one now, too. So it's the L.L. Bean sweater cup.
1: Yeah, I mean, I'm on your side. I want to put that out there. Like, I think these
2: I got you one for Christmas. Don't worry.
1: Wait, so you hate them? And then you decided I'm going to get this for Eric?
2: I am mom's hot take. I gotta buy one if everyone else has got one.
3: Oh, so you're doing research to hate harder.
2: Yes.
3: I like that. Now I'm back in. I'm back on board.
1: Anyway, yeah, there's these, they look like little like sweaters you'd put on like a Builder Bear or something.
3: Yeah, like a little koozie for your beer. Can you put it on your beer?
1: Probably.
2: Now he's in.
3: Yeah.
2: A beer cozy. It's just ridiculous. Why? I want to think of one of these odd items.
1: Okay, so you're not mad at it. You're mad that you didn't come up with it.
3: Yeah. Pitch us on a Mom's Hot Take.
1: What do you think you could sell merch-wise? I mean, we own the IP for Mom's Hot Take.
3: Right.
1: Like, what are we selling merch?
3: Don't you forget it.
2: Let's see. Okay, a sweater cozy for the microphone.
1: Okay, Mom, you're really just ripping the idea. That's not a new product.
3: Not something you put on.
2: I'm like not on Shark Tank here. I don't have a presentation. I will have one. But okay, let me just off the top of my head. I'm thinking. Mm-hmm. You know, a channel for really old people. Mom's Hot Tank.
1: MeTV. Okay, you're describing TV Land.
3: TV Land. Yeah,
2: we're gonna go further.
1: All right, we'll come back to this.
3: Yeah, that's not merch, by
1: any means. It's a real tank right here. Stay a regular sharpshooter out there.
3: Maybe slippers, koozie for your feet.
1: No, all right. 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
13: Now, partly cloudy, lows in the mid-50s. Thursday, partly sunny and hot, highs in the mid-80s. Thursday night, partly cloudy, lows in lower 60s.

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1: I completely forgot this was a thing.
2: Yeah.
1: But Chipotle used to serve alcohol.
3: I also loved it.
2: Yeah. I used to love it.
1: There may still be some stores, depending on your state, that like still have the Coronas. But for the most part, they kind of discontinued it.
2: Yeah.
1: Because they found it problematic when
3: I don't think that I was old enough to drink when Chipotle had
2: glory days.
1: It was like college for me. I remember right when I turned 21, I was like, oh, I can go to get a burrito for lunch and a beer.
2: And a margarita.
1: And it felt okay because it wasn't a bar. But now, in certain locations, they're bringing their Chili's margaritas, their Chipotle. You can tell what's on the mind. Chipotle margaritas back.
2: Yeah, yes. Just for the month of October. Obviously, they do their whole like burrito thing.
1: If you dress up, you get the free burrito or half off.
2: You didn't know that?
1: Buy one, get one.
2: Yeah. I mean, on your own time.
1: You have to go on Halloween dressed in a costume.
2: Yeah. Well, now they're doing a tour called the Summon the Spirits Tour. They're hitting select places, Denver, Brooklyn, New York, Dallas, Texas, Los Angeles, and New Orleans throughout the month of October, where they will have the margaritas for a limited time. It's only a 5-city tour. So
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3: Stop.
1: Yeah, I mean, truly, like Denver, Brooklyn, New Orleans, like places where it's like, you can come on through. There's a handlebar mustache in every one of those Chipotles.
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1: It's a long-standing, not even joke, fact on the show that Jordan has a fear of magicians.
2: It's not a fear. It's more kind of a hate.
1: I've seen you try to fight three magicians.
2: He had a cape.
1: In the same way that you tried to fight a rooster over the weekend.
3: Did you try to fight a rooster?
1: He doesn't like flightless birds that get too close to him.
2: I don't like that. I don't like magicians, especially if you wear a cape. But I'm advocating for y'all. You need to be robbing casinos more regularly.
1: Magicians.
2: Yes, not roosters. I don't know why. You guys have the sleight of hand. You know all the card tricks. You count cards better than numbers. Why are you not robbing?
1: What made you think of this?
2: I saw a magician on Instagram. And
1: they're being served to your algorithm.
2: Yeah, no, which I don't like. I do not like that. But he made a joke that with these kind of moves, I should be making money hand over fist at casinos. I'm like, okay, go do it.
1: You know what? They don't let you touch the cards at casinos because of that.
2: Okay, I've seen three Now You See Me's. You should be able to be doing that.
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7: Now partly cloudy, lows in the mid-50s. Thursday, partly sunny and hot, highs in the mid-80s. Thursday night, partly cloudy, lows in lower 60s.

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1: XYZ with Eric Zachary. That's it for us today on the show. I feel like I need to defend myself a little bit more from my lack of umbrellas.
2: Audrey.
1: We don't need to run back some of the things you said off the air. No, I don't have an umbrella. You guys make fun of me for it. I've never purchased an umbrella.
3: I'm not making fun of you for not having an umbrella. I've never purchased an umbrella either. They just kind of end up
1: in my apartment. People will leave one.
3: Exactly. You know, you acquire umbrellas. Mm-hmm. I'm making fun of you because you want some sort of niche high-tech umbrella that might not even exist.
1: It does exist.
3: Okay, what are the qualities of this umbrella?
1: The one auto deploys. It has reinforced carbon fiber brackets, so it won't fold upside down.
3: Can I ask one question before you continue?
1: You press another button and it retracts and shakes the water off. Okay. Also the big thing for umbrellas, like the really good ones are huge. And like, I don't want to carry this giant thing around with me.
3: Okay. Yeah.
1: So like portability is important.
3: So, most, if not all umbrellas auto deploy, you just press the button.
1: Yeah. But they also break really easily because they're made of like plastic.
3: Okay. So
1: they're like cheap metal.
3: So you've got the alloy, the vibranium.
1: The vibranium is crazy. All that to say, I've made it this far in life living in Chicago, New York, other major cities where like walking is my main transportation, whether it's raining or not.
3: Yeah.
1: And I have, mapped out the best route where I have the most coverage via awnings.
3: Yeah. You've
1: via overhangs, via lobbies.
3: Wait. You made OnStar? Like
1: kind
3: awnings?
1: Of, like AWN Star? Yeah, kind of. Yeah.
3: Okay.
1: I'm very practical in the routes I take to put it on time of day.
3: I feel like that takes you longer, but you know better than I do.
1: I'm a puzzle master, man. That's,
3: sure.
1: That's
3: no, 100%.
1: That gets me going.
2: Puzzle master.
3: Yeah.
1: Why?
3: Okay. I am.
2: Yeah.
1: Audrey, I know if you're just hearing this, it sounds like she's agreeing. The look on her face is so hurtful.
3: She said, name three puzzles.
1: XYZ with Eric Zachary. Audrey's emotions won. We'll see you tomorrow on the show. Everybody say goodbye.
2: Whatever. Goodbye.

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13: Now, partly cloudy, lows in the mid-50s. Thursday, partly sunny and hot, highs in the mid-80s. Thursday night, partly cloudy, lows in the lower 60s.

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1: 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Anybody done been through the same thing, I'm sure you feel the same way. 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

Heading to class, work, or just cruising down 23? 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
13: K94.7 weather. Tonight, partly cloudy, lows in the mid-50s. Thursday, partly sunny and hot, highs in the mid-80s. Thursday night, partly cloudy, lows in lower 60s.

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12: Tonight, partly cloudy, lows in the mid-50s. Thursday, partly sunny and hot, highs in the mid-80s. Thursday night, partly cloudy, lows in lower 60s.

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6: Now, partly cloudy, lows in the mid-50s. Thursday, partly sunny and hot, highs in the mid-80s. Thursday night, partly cloudy, lows in lower 60s.

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12: K94.7. Weather. Now partly cloudy, lows in the mid-50s. Thursday, partly sunny and hot, highs in the mid-80s. Thursday night, partly cloudy, lows in lower 60s.

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7: K94.7 weather. Tonight, partly cloudy, lows in the mid-50s. Thursday, partly sunny and hot, highs in the mid-80s. Thursday night, partly cloudy, lows in lower 60s.

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18: Now partly cloudy, lows in the mid-50s. Thursday, partly sunny and hot, highs in the mid-80s. Thursday night, partly cloudy, lows in lower 60s.

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12: Now, partly cloudy, lows in the mid-50s. Thursday, partly sunny and hot, highs in the mid-80s. Thursday night, partly cloudy, lows in lower 60s.

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11: weather. Tonight, partly cloudy, lows in the mid-50s. Thursday, partly sunny and hot, highs in the mid-80s. Thursday night, partly cloudy, lows in the lower 60s.

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10: Now, partly cloudy, lows in the mid-50s. Thursday, partly sunny and hot, highs in the mid-80s. Thursday night, partly cloudy, lows in lower 60s.

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18: Now, partly cloudy, lows in the mid-50s. Thursday, partly sunny and hot, highs in the mid-80s. Thursday night, partly cloudy, lows in the lower 60s.

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We beam them from the tallest tower in town at the speed of light. 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
15: K94.7 Now partly cloudy, lows in the mid-50s. Thursday, partly sunny and hot, highs in the mid-80s. Thursday night, partly cloudy, lows in lower 60s.

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18: Today's going to be partly sunny and hot with highs in the mid-80s. Then tonight, partly cloudy, lows in lower 60s. And Friday, partly cloudy with a chance of showers in the afternoon, humid with highs in the lower 80s.

0: With news, I'm Jamie Johnson. A Johnson County woman has been sentenced to 10 years in prison after being convicted of forging two property deeds. Rebecca Ratliff was found guilty on two counts of second-degree forgery after she admitted to investigators to forging the signatures of two relatives and filing the deeds with the Johnson County Clerk's Office, transferring the property into her own name. Ratliff was also ordered to sign new deeds, returning the property to its rightful owners. A Louisa man is facing charges after deputies say he fled from them Tuesday evening while they investigated a property damage complaint. Kenneth McKinster reportedly ran from a residence on Spencer Branch Road and was captured a short time later. An outstanding warrant also accuses him of damaging his mother's home and threatening her. McKinster faces charges of fleeing or evading on foot, criminal mischief, and terroristic threatening. He was taken to the Big Sandy Regional Detention Center. Governor Andy Beshear announced Wednesday nearly $22 million in FEMA reimbursements to help with disaster recovery. The funding includes over $110,000 for the repair or replacement of the foundation at the Paintsville Rec Center. The Floyd County Fiscal Court will receive $168,000 for road repairs, while the city of Allen will receive over $139,000 for fresh asphalt. Pike County is set to receive over $500,000 for road repair work. And operators of the Kentucky State Fair are reporting the highest attendance numbers in two decades. Officials say over 640,000 people visited the fair during its 11-day run in late August. This includes individuals from each of Kentucky's 120 counties. With this news update, I'm Jamie Johnson.
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0: 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Services today at 1 at the Crum Funeral Home, with burial in the family cemetery in Louisa. 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Services for Roy Maynard, 88, a pilgrim who passed away Wednesday. Services Friday at 1 at the Crum Funeral Home, with burial in the Nicholas Cemetery in Wolf Creek. Visitation after 6 p.m. tonight at Crum Funeral Home. Services for Mary Devania Stidham Lackens Easterling, age 85, of Canal City, who passed away Tuesday. Services Saturday at 1 at the First Baptist Church at Caney. Interment in a Whitaker Cemetery at Canal City. Visitation after 6 p.m. Friday at the church. Harold and Stewart and Halsey Funeral Home of West Liberty in care of the arrangements. And services for Lucy Gillespie, 62, of Mealy, who passed away Wednesday. Arrangements are incomplete and will be announced later by the Phelps & Son Funeral Home.
5: Today's going to be partly sunny and hot with highs in the mid-80s. Then tonight, partly cloudy, lows in lower 60s. And Friday, partly cloudy with a chance of showers in the afternoon, humid with highs in the lower 80s.

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15: Today is going to be partly sunny and hot with highs in the mid-80s. Then tonight, partly cloudy, lows and lower 60s. And Friday, partly cloudy with a chance of showers in the afternoon, humid with highs in the lower 80s.

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0: Good morning, everyone. John Miller with the WKLW Early Morning Sports. College football season resumes this weekend with Week 5. Georgia hosts Vanderbilt, Alabama visits Mississippi State, and Auburn, they battle Tennessee in Knoxville on Saturday. Georgia Tech is on a bye week. Several other schools return to the field on Saturday. Kentucky, they visit South Carolina. Louisville is at NC State, and Memphis is on the road against Charlotte. Three teams punched their ticket to the division series in the Major League Baseball playoffs. The White Sox swept the Astros, following a 7-3 victory in Game 2. Chicago will visit the Cleveland Guardians for Game 1 of the American League Division Series on Saturday. The Yankees, they are also in the American League Division Series after sweeping the Red Sox with a 9-2 win. New York visits the Tampa Bay Rays for Game 1 on Saturday. Padres advance to the National League Division Series after sweeping the Cubs with a 4-1 win. San Diego will face the Milwaukee Brewers in Game 1 on Saturday. Meanwhile, the Braves and Phillies will play a winner-take-all Game 3 after Philadelphia took Game 2 in extra innings. The winner will face the Los Angeles Dodgers in the National League Divisional Series. Week 4 begins in Cleveland as the Browns host the AFC North rival Steelers on Thursday Night Football. Both teams enter tied atop the division at 2-1. Sunday's slate features the Colts and the Commanders clashing in London. Later Sunday, the Patriots and the Bills renew their rivalry in New York. The Eagles entertain the Rams, and the 0-3 Buccaneers host the Packers. Chiefs and Raiders meet in Sin City. Kansas City and Vegas are both 3-0. The Lions visit the Panthers for Sunday Night Football, while the Falcons and Saints square off on Monday night in New Orleans. Well, the Cowboys are swinging a major trade to bolster their secondary. ESPN reports the team acquired Joey Porter Jr. from the Steelers in exchange for a second-round pick in 2028 and a sixth-rounder in 27. The cornerback was at odds with Pittsburgh during the offseason after the sides failed to reach a contract extension. Porter was taken with the 32nd overall pick in the 2023 draft. Patriots starting quarterback did his best to claim an entire region on Wednesday. Despite being listed on the injury report for the first time this season due to his right throwing shoulder, Drake May said it hasn't affected his ability to throw. May also mentioned that he and the head coach Mike Vrabel still have a solid working relationship. New England is 1-2. They visit the Buffalo Bills on Sunday. That's it for the early morning sports reporting. I'm John Miller.
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14: Today's going to be partly sunny and hot with highs in the mid-80s. Then tonight, partly cloudy, lows in lower 60s. And Friday, partly cloudy with a chance of showers in the afternoon, humid with highs in the lower 80s.

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17: Weather. Today's going to be partly sunny and hot with highs in the mid-80s. Then tonight, partly cloudy, lows in lower 60s. And Friday, partly cloudy with a chance of showers in the afternoon, humid with highs in the lower 80s.

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3: Multiple fire departments in Woodford County responded to an intense structure fire along McCracken Pike at the historic Glens Creek Distillery site near the Old Crow facility. Emergency management officials confirmed the blaze was restricted entirely to decommissioned abandoned storage warehouses, preventing any bourbon loss or flammable spirit runoff into Glens Creek and the Kentucky River. In Lexington, Bluegrass Community and Technical College has established a new regional life sciences advisory council to develop a local workforce pipeline for Central Kentucky's expanding pharmaceutical manufacturing sector. Industry partners, including Candiva Drug Delivery, Piramal, and Catalent, are leveraging state workforce training funds to prepare regional students as certified biotech operators. In Logan County, residents of Robinwood Park Apartments in Russellville joined the Kentucky Tenant Union to demand municipal action after private property management failed to remit water payments, triggering a municipal disconnection notice from the city. While city officials granted an emergency 90-day reprieve, tenants are calling for special city council hearings and federal HUD intervention over hazardous living conditions. In Grant County, Kentucky State Police arrested 51-year-old Jason Wright of Corinth following an undercover internet sting conducted by E-Crime Branch. Troopers executed a search warrant at Wright's residence and seized digital storage hardware, booking him into county detention on 28 counts of possessing and distributing child sexual abuse material. Separately in Lexington, animal care officers transferred 74 rescued birds and rabbits removed from a single local residence to the Lexington Humane Society. Shelter staff constructed 4 temporary housing corrals to shelter over 60 rescued ducks and chickens in what marks the largest single fowl intake in shelter history. I'm Travis Laird.
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8: Today's going to be partly sunny and hot with highs in the mid-80s. Then tonight, partly cloudy, lows in lower 60s. And Friday, partly cloudy with a chance of showers in the afternoon, humid with highs in the lower 80s.

0: With news, I'm Jamie Johnson. A Johnson County woman has been sentenced to 10 years in prison after being convicted of forging two property deeds. Rebecca Ratliff was found guilty on two counts of second-degree forgery after she admitted to investigators to forging the signatures of two relatives and filing the deeds with the Johnson County Clerk's Office, transferring the property into her own name. Ratliff was also ordered to sign new deeds, returning the property to its rightful owners. A Louisa man is facing charges after deputies say he fled from them Tuesday evening while they investigated a property damage complaint. Kenneth McKinster reportedly ran from a residence on Spencer Branch Road and was captured a short time later. An outstanding warrant also accuses him of damaging his mother's home and threatening her. McKinster faces charges of fleeing or evading on foot, criminal mischief, and terroristic threatening. He was taken to the Big Sandy Regional Detention Center. Governor Andy Beshear announced Wednesday nearly $22 million in FEMA reimbursements to help with disaster recovery. The funding includes over $110,000 for the repair or replacement of the foundation at the Paintsville Rec Center. The Floyd County Fiscal Court will receive $168,000 for road repairs, while the City of Allen will receive over $139,000 for fresh asphalt. Pike County is set to receive over $500,000 for road repair work. And operators of the Kentucky State Fair are reporting the highest attendance numbers in two decades. Officials say over 640,000 people visited the fair during its 11-day run in late August. This includes individuals from each of Kentucky's 120 counties. With this news update, I'm Jamie Johnson.
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0: 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Services for Roy Maynard, 88 of Pilgrim, who passed away Wednesday. 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Services for Mary Devania Stidham Lackens Easterling, age 85 of Caddo City, who passed away Tuesday. Services Saturday at 1 at the First Baptist Church at Caney. Interment in the Whitaker Cemetery at Caddo City. 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Harold and Stewart and Halsey Funeral Home of West Liberty in care of the arrangements. 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Arrangements are incomplete and will be announced later by the Phelps & Son Funeral Home.
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11: Today is going to be partly sunny and hot with highs in the mid-80s. Then tonight, partly cloudy, lows in lower 60s. And Friday, partly cloudy with a chance of showers in the afternoon, humid with highs in the lower 80s.

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16: Today's going to be partly sunny and hot with highs in the mid-80s. Then tonight, partly cloudy, lows in lower 60s. And Friday, partly cloudy with a chance of showers in the afternoon, humid with highs in the lower 80s.

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0: 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Sunny skies in the forecast today, highs around 85. Tonight, partly cloudy, lows around 60. Friday, partly sunny with a chance of showers and thunderstorms, highs around 83 degrees.

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10: Sunny skies in the forecast today. Highs around 85. Tonight, partly cloudy. Lows around 60. Friday, partly sunny with a chance of showers and thunderstorms. Highs around 83 degrees.

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3: Lexington police have arrested an 18-year-old suspect in connection with a fatal August shooting along Cross Keys Road. Officers booked Trajan Fields into the Fayette County Detention Center on a $1 million cash bond, facing 9 criminal counts, including murder, first-degree robbery, and assault for the shooting death of 26-year-old Kevin David Villanueva Gutierrez. In Adair County, municipal authorities in Columbia will close Jamestown Street near Kentucky State Police Post 15 Thursday evening to accommodate a county vigil honoring fallen trooper Hayden Phillips. The roadway will remain closed for 3 hours, with Cumberland Parkway motorists instructed to utilize exit 46 as a detour during the memorial ceremony. On the education scene, Eastern Kentucky University men's basketball head coach A.W. Hamilton has launched his debut children's book titled Dream Big with A.W. Hamilton. Coach Hamilton announced at Baptist Health Arena that every K-6 student across Madison County Public Schools will receive a free copy of the goal-setting work ahead of its official October 15th release. In Johnson County, a common pleas judge has sentenced Rebecca Ratliff to 10 years in state prison following her conviction on 2 felony counts of second-degree criminal forgery. A Kentucky State Police investigation revealed Ratliff forged the signatures of 2 relatives on real property deeds and recorded them with the county clerk to fraudulently transfer parcel titles into her own name. Separately, Governor Andy Beshear issued an official gubernatorial acclamation recognizing the country rock band Exile for their 63-year music career. Originating in Richmond in 1963, the Kentucky Music Hall of Fame inductees achieved 11 number one singles, 3 gold albums, and topped pop charts in 1978 with Kiss You All Over. I'm Travis Laird.
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7: Sunny skies in the forecast today, highs around 85. Tonight, partly cloudy, lows around 60. Friday, partly sunny with a chance of showers and thunderstorms, highs around 83 degrees.

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1: Save one? What do you mean?
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3: 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I just said that I know that you don't like them.
1: Yeah. First of all, I've never said that. I said I've not been around a lot of children and infants.
2: Because you don't like them.
1: 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More XYZ with Eric Zachary later tonight. 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
14: Sunny skies in the forecast today, highs around 85. Tonight, partly cloudy, lows around 60. Friday, partly sunny with a chance of showers and thunderstorms. Highs around 83 degrees.

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19: Sunny skies in the forecast today, highs around 85. Tonight, partly cloudy, lows around 60. Friday, partly sunny with a chance of showers and thunderstorms. Highs around 83 degrees.

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3: 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Sunny skies in the forecast today, highs around 85. Tonight, partly cloudy, lows around 60. Friday, partly sunny with a chance of showers and thunderstorms, highs around 83 degrees.

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2: A former American Idol contestant's been convicted of murdering his wife.
3: Caleb C. Flynn, count one, guilty of aggravated murder. Count two, murder, guilty. Verdict on count three, guilty.
2: In all, an Ohio jury found Caleb Flynn guilty on all nine charges he faced. The prosecution says Flynn killed his wife so he could marry his mistress. He blamed the murder on an intruder. Foo Fighters will open for AC/DC's rescheduled show this Friday in New Jersey.
4: The rock band postponed last Friday night's concert at MetLife Stadium hours before showtime due to the incoming nor'easter. Foo Fighters will take the stage before AC/DC on October the 2nd. The show will now serve as the final date on AC/DC's North American Power Up Tour. I'm Mark Mayfield.
2: And a spoiler alert for Ted Lasso fans. A beloved character is being killed off in the episode, which comes out today. Season 4 of the popular sports comedy premiered last month, with all of its famous cast members returning, including Jason Sudeikis as the American coach of a British soccer team. All we're being told is that the character is going to die unexpectedly. The season finale of Ted Lasso Season 4 comes out next week. That's entertainment. I'm Daria Albinger.
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12: Sunny skies in the forecast today. Highs around 85. Tonight, partly cloudy. Lows around 60. Friday, partly sunny with a chance of showers and thunderstorms. Highs around 83 degrees.

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3: Multiple fire departments in Woodford County responded to an intense structure fire along McCracken Pike at the historic Glens Creek Distillery site near the Old Crow facility. Emergency management officials confirmed the blaze was restricted entirely to decommissioned abandoned storage warehouses, preventing any bourbon loss or flammable spirit runoff into Glens Creek and the Kentucky River. In Lexington, Bluegrass Community and Technical College has established a new regional life sciences advisory council to develop a local workforce pipeline for Central Kentucky's expanding pharmaceutical manufacturing sector. Industry partners, including Candiva Drug Delivery, Piramal, and Catalent, are leveraging state workforce training funds to prepare regional students as certified biotech operators. In Logan County, residents of Robin Wood Park Apartments in Russellville joined the Kentucky Tenant Union to demand municipal action after private property management failed to remit water payments, triggering a municipal disconnection notice from the city. While city officials granted an emergency 90-day reprieve, tenants are calling for special city council hearings and federal HUD intervention over hazardous living conditions. In Grant County, Kentucky State Police arrested 51-year-old Jason Wright of Corinth following an undercover internet sting conducted by E-Crime Branch. Troopers executed a search warrant at Wright's residence and seized digital storage hardware, booking him into county detention on 28 counts of possessing and distributing child sexual abuse material. Separately in Lexington, animal care officers transferred 74 rescued birds and rabbits removed from a single local residence to the Lexington Humane Society. Shelter staff constructed 4 temporary housing corrals to shelter over 60 rescued ducks and chickens in what marks the largest single fowl intake in shelter history. I'm Travis Laird.
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7: Sunny skies today with high temperatures around 85 degrees. Tonight, partly cloudy, lows around 60. Friday, partly sunny with showers and thunderstorms expected. Highs around 83 degrees. We begin to clear out on Saturday. Cooler temperatures, though. Highs only around 66.

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12: Sunny skies today with high temperatures around 85 degrees. Tonight, partly cloudy. Lows around 60. Friday, partly sunny with showers and thunderstorms expected. Highs around 83 degrees. We begin to clear out on Saturday. Cooler temperatures, though. Highs only around 66.

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10: Sunny skies today with high temperatures around 85 degrees. Tonight, partly cloudy, lows around 60. Friday, partly sunny with showers and thunderstorms expected. Highs around 83 degrees. We begin to clear out on Saturday. Cooler temperatures, though. Highs only around 66.

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15: Sunny skies today with high temperatures around 85 degrees. Tonight, partly cloudy, lows around 60. Friday, partly sunny with showers and thunderstorms expected. Highs around 83 degrees. We begin to clear out on Saturday. Cooler temperatures, though. Highs only around 66.

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5: 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Sunny skies today with high temperatures around 85 degrees. Tonight, partly cloudy, lows around 60. Friday, partly sunny with showers and thunderstorms expected. Highs around 83 degrees. We begin to clear out on Saturday. Cooler temperatures, though. Highs only around 66.

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3: Lexington police have arrested an 18-year-old suspect in connection with a fatal August shooting along Cross Keys Road. Officers booked Trajan Fields into the Fayette County Detention Center on a $1 million cash bond, facing 9 criminal counts, including murder, first-degree robbery, and assault for the shooting death of 26-year-old Kevin David Villanueva Gutierrez. In Adair County, municipal authorities in Columbia will close Jamestown Street near Kentucky State Police Post 15 Thursday evening to accommodate a county vigil honoring fallen trooper Hayden Phillips. The roadway will remain closed for 3 hours, with Cumberland Parkway motorists instructed to utilize Exit 46 as a detour during the memorial ceremony. On the education scene, Eastern Kentucky University men's basketball head coach A.W. Hamilton has launched his debut children's book titled Dream Big with A.W. Hamilton. Coach Hamilton announced at Baptist Health Arena that every K-6 student across Madison County Public Schools will receive a free copy of the goal-setting work ahead of its official October 15th release. In Johnson County, a common pleas judge has sentenced Rebecca Ratliff to 10 years in state prison following her conviction on 2 felony counts of second-degree criminal forgery. A Kentucky State Police investigation revealed Ratliff forged the signatures of 2 relatives on real property deeds and recorded them with the county clerk to fraudulently transfer parcel titles into her own name. Separately, Governor Andy Beshear issued an official gubernatorial acclamation recognizing the country rock band Exile for their 63-year music career. Originating in Richmond in 1963, the Kentucky Music Hall of Fame inductees achieved 11 number one singles, 3 gold albums, and topped pop charts in 1978 with Kiss You All Over. I'm Travis Laird.
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7: Sunny skies today with high temperatures around 85 degrees. Tonight, partly cloudy, lows around 60. Friday, partly sunny with showers and thunderstorms expected. Highs around 83 degrees. We begin to clear out on Saturday. Cooler temperatures, though. Highs only around 66.

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8: Sunny skies today with high temperatures around 85 degrees. Tonight, partly cloudy, lows around 60. Friday, partly sunny with showers and thunderstorms expected. Highs around 83 degrees. We begin to clear out on Saturday. Cooler temperatures, though. Highs only around 66.

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13: Sunny skies today with high temperatures around 85 degrees. Tonight, partly cloudy, lows around 60. Friday, partly sunny with showers and thunderstorms expected. Highs around 83 degrees. We begin to clear out on Saturday. Cooler temperatures, though. Highs only around 66.

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Here on K94.7 to begin the 3 o'clock hour here for On The Go With O this afternoon. Throwback Thursday edition. And we got a ton of great throwbacks heading your way, including this next one. It's The Romantics with What I Like About You here on K94.7.

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12: Sunny skies today with high temperatures around 85 degrees. Tonight, partly cloudy, lows around 60. Friday, partly sunny with showers and thunderstorms expected. Highs around 83 degrees. We begin to clear out on Saturday. Cooler temperatures, though. Highs only around 66.

0: 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It's National What Day with O.
1: That's right. It is time for National What Day here for On the Go with O this afternoon on this Throwback Thursday. It is International Coffee Day, World Vegetarian Day, National Poetry Day, International Music Day, which you're already celebrating by listening here on K94.7. It is National Hair Day, National Homemade Cookies Day. That sounds pretty good. It is National Black Dog Day, Sausage Day, Bring Your Bible to School Day, World Postcard Day, Willy Wonka Day, which is a great movie, National Pumpkin Spice Day, and I actually own a shirt that says, I don't like pumpkin spice. Yes, I said it. It is World Bluegrass Day, International Raccoon Appreciation Day, and it's CD Player Day, which is a big thing for this National What Day. So we might have to listen, or big day for this Throwback Thursday. So we might have to listen to some CDs as we go along into the show. So this has been National What Day here for On the Go with O here on Throwback Thursday. We're going to get back to the throwbacks in just a bit here on K94.7.
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2: 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John Miller with the WKLW Afternoon Sports. College football season resumes this weekend with Week 5. Georgia hosts Vanderbilt. Alabama visits Mississippi State. And Auburn, they battle Tennessee in Knoxville on Saturday. Georgia Tech is on a bye week. Several other schools return to the field on Saturday. Kentucky, they visit South Carolina. Louisville is at NC State. And Memphis is on the road against Charlotte. Three teams punched their ticket to the division series. In the Major League Baseball playoffs, the White Sox swept the Astros, falling a 7-3 victory in Game 2. Chicago will visit the Cleveland Guardians for Game 1 of the American League Division Series on Saturday. The Yankees, they are also in the American League Division Series after sweeping the Red Sox with a 9-2 win. New York visits the Tampa Bay Rays for Game 1 on Saturday. Padres advance to the National League Division Series after sweeping the Cubs with a 4-1 win. San Diego will face the Milwaukee Brewers in Game 1 on Saturday. Meanwhile, the Braves and Phillies will play a winner-take-all Game 3 after Philadelphia took Game 2 in extra innings. The winner will face the Los Angeles Dodgers in the National League Divisional Series. Week 4 begins in Cleveland as the Browns host the AFC North rival Steelers on Thursday Night Football. Both teams enter tied atop the division at 2-1. Sunday's slate features the Colts and the Commanders clashing in London. Later Sunday, the Patriots and the Bills renew their rivalry in New York. The Eagles entertain the Rams, and the 0-3 Buccaneers host the Packers. Chiefs and Raiders meet in Sin City. Kansas City and Vegas are both 3-0. The Lions visit the Panthers for Sunday Night Football, while the Falcons and Saints square off on Monday night in New Orleans. Well, the Cowboys are swinging a major trade to bolster their secondary. ESPN reports the team acquired Joey Porter Jr. from the Steelers in exchange for a second-round pick in 2028 and a sixth-rounder in 27. The cornerback was at odds with Pittsburgh during the offseason after the sides failed to reach a contract extension. Porter was taken with the 32nd overall pick in the 2023 draft. Patriots starting quarterback did his best to claim an entire region on Wednesday. Despite being listed on the injury report for the first time this season due to his right throwing shoulder, Drake May said it hasn't affected his ability to throw. May also mentioned that he and head coach Mike Vrabel still have a solid working relationship. New England is 1-2. They visit the Buffalo Bills on Sunday. That's it for the afternoon sports reporting. I'm John Miller.
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11: Sunny skies today with high temperatures around 85 degrees. Tonight, partly cloudy, lows around 60. Friday, partly sunny with showers and thunderstorms expected. Highs around 83 degrees. We begin to clear out on Saturday. Cooler temperatures, though. Highs only around 66.

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11: Got a local announcement for you here, and it is about parking involving Apple Day, as there is some street closures coming up in just a short bit. Broadway from 9th Street to Mills Branch Road is closed today, beginning at 4 p.m., as well as Broadway Street from 9th Street to College Street, also at 4 p.m. Main Street and College Street is at 4 p.m. And Court Street from 2nd Street to 3rd Street has already closed, so be sure to avoid that area. The city parking lot is also already closed, and 2nd Street from Court Street is closed. So most of the downtown area has been closed, so be sure to give yourself a little bit of extra time if you're needing to get somewhere and get excited for the Apple Festival, which officially begins tomorrow, though there is some things happening today. A lot of people setting up. Some of the food trucks are already selling and will be selling tonight. And the carnival is open tonight for $25 armbands from 6 until 10. But it all officially opens tomorrow at 8:30 a.m. with the opening ceremony on the courthouse stage, followed by your school events, your old-fashioned costume contest, and several music acts. The JCMS choirs will be there at 12:30. 1:15 is Kara Stevens. 2 o'clock is the stage will be closing until 4 as they get ready for Idle Time at 4. 5 p.m. is Long Shot. 6 p.m. is Mia LaQuire. 7 p.m. Carter Stevens. 8 p.m. Blue Debut. And 9 p.m. Sunday Best, which will be a fantastic show as it does feature Nicholas Jamerson, who done the commencement speech at my college graduation, which was pretty cool. Then another big thing that is happening tomorrow, and it is the very first time that this has actually happened, is a bass fishing tournament brought to you by Papaw's Bait and Tackle. And that is tomorrow morning at Paintsville Lake. Starts real early in the morning as, let's see the schedule. It starts at 6 a.m. This will be the very first one. They're hoping it becomes an annual event as it does look like a ton of fun. There is a $200 entry per boat, 30 boat limit, 2 man per boat. First place gets the $2,000 payout. Second gets a $1,000 payout. Third place, $600 payout. And that is based on if they get the 30 boats. So be sure to check that out. The Arts and Crafts tent opens tomorrow at 9 a.m. And the flea market opens at 9 a.m. as well. So be on the lookout for all the fun starting tomorrow morning. We now got your weather forecast and some Genesis right here, K94.7.
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16: Sunny skies today with high temperatures around 85 degrees. Tonight, partly cloudy, lows around 60. Friday, partly sunny with showers and thunderstorms expected. Highs around 83 degrees. We begin to clear out on Saturday. Cooler temperatures, though. Highs only around 66.

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1: With news, I'm Jamie Johnson. A Johnson County woman has been sentenced to 10 years in prison after being convicted of forging two property deeds. Rebecca Ratliff was found guilty on two counts of second-degree forgery after she admitted to investigators to forging the signatures of two relatives and filing the deeds with the Johnson County Clerk's Office, transferring the property into her own name. Ratliff was also ordered to sign new deeds, returning the property to its rightful owners. A Louisa man is facing charges after deputies say he fled from them Tuesday evening while they investigated a property damage complaint. Kenneth McKinster reportedly ran from a residence on Spencer Branch Road and was captured a short time later. An outstanding warrant also accuses him of damaging his mother's home and threatening her. McKinster faces charges of fleeing or evading on foot, criminal mischief, and terroristic threatening. He was taken to the Big Sandy Regional Detention Center. Governor Andy Beshear announced Wednesday nearly $22 million in FEMA reimbursements to help with disaster recovery. The funding includes over $110,000 for the repair or replacement of the foundation at the Paintsville Rec Center. The Floyd County Fiscal Court will receive $168,000 for road repairs, while the City of Allen will receive over $139,000 for fresh asphalt. Pike County is set to receive over $500,000 for road repair work. And operators of the Kentucky State Fair are reporting the highest attendance numbers in two decades. Officials say over 640,000 people visited the fair during its 11-day run in late August. This includes individuals from each of Kentucky's 120 counties. With this news update, I'm Jamie Johnson.
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10: 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Tonight, mostly clear, much warmer, lows in the upper 60s. Friday, partly cloudy, chance of showers in the afternoon, humid with highs in the mid 80s. Friday night, showers likely, lows in the upper 50s.

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1: If it's being talked about, we're talking about it now. It's Entertainment E! 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
2: That's all, folks. Really, this time it is. A federal judge in California has paved the way for Paramount Skydance to acquire Warner Brothers Discovery.
3: The judge approved the settlement, resolving an antitrust lawsuit brought by 12 state attorneys general who had opposed the $110 billion merger. Under the deal, Paramount will spend at least an additional $1.5 billion on U.S. film production over the next 5 years and establish monitoring of editorial independence at its news operations. Paramount has set October 6th as the closing date for the merger. The deal would combine two major Hollywood studios along with Paramount Plus and HBO Max and television networks, including CBS, CNN, Comedy Central, and Food Network. I'm Sharon Reardon.
2: Sia is selling half of her music catalog. TMZ reports a singer agreed to allow entertainment investment company Pop House buy it for $180 million. The deal includes a $165 million payout for songs that were written before her marriage to ex-husband Dan Bernad. Another $15 million will be divided between the couple for songs that were written during their marriage. The sale comes after Sia originally filed for divorce last year and... It was May. The pub owner on Ted Lasso made her last appearance on the show in May Rides the Bus, the episode that dropped last night. That's entertainment. I'm Daria Albinger.
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11: Your K94 cast. Tonight, mostly clear, much warmer, lows in the upper 60s. Friday, partly cloudy, chance of showers in the afternoon, humid with highs in the mid 80s. Friday night, showers likely, lows in the upper 50s.

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1: That's right. It is time for Split Second this afternoon. Adam is about to come across the hall, and I got three throwback songs for him on this Throwback Thursday. Just a reminder with our Split Second, when it comes to Throwback Thursday, he only gets one small second of the song, the very first second, and it is a song from 1970 through 1999, and he's got to tell me the name of the song and the artist of that song, and that's how he kind of gets his smiley face up on our magical whiteboard. And if he can't do it, he gets the frown face, the sad face, whatever, on the whiteboard, because we use whiteboards around here because that is doing our job. Ain't that right, Adam?
2: That's what I'm told. Yeah.
1: I just told him you were coming across the hall.
2: Yeah.
1: And told him all about Split Second and kind of what it is.
2: All right, let's go. You got a song for me?
1: I do. Are you ready for today?
2: I think it's a Throwback Thursday edition. I'm excited.
1: It's what you said on 2K Tuesday was like, 2K's your favorite, but this one's my favorite.
2: I know Throwback Thursday's
1: it's
2: your
1: wild.
2: Favorite. And Throwback Thursday's up there for me. It's not, you know, it's not bad at all.
1: Yeah, we'll see.
2: Yeah,
1: you ready
2: let's
1: for your
2: see
1: first
2: if I can
1: one?
2: Do as well as I did yesterday.
1: You did do pretty good yesterday.
2: Yeah, 3-3 yesterday. Yeah.
1: Let's get our first one going.
2: Okay. What's the song? Hang on.
1: There is a listener out there screaming it at you.
2: Hang on, I'm getting there. I'm getting there. I'm just playing it out in my head. I've been over on our sister station playing country music this afternoon, so I'm kind of transitioning here.
1: That's what makes this game more fun.
2: I know. It's like you could ask me any other time, I'd be all over this. I know. Yeah, I know this song. Hang on.
1: You do. And more pressure for you. This, so I take requests on Throwback Thursday for songs in general. I got a notification like 10 minutes ago and saw this song, was like, oh, I'm going to use that for Throwback Thursday Split Second. And then I'll play the song after the break.
2: Oh, man. I like this song.
1: So this person's just yelling at you on what it is.
2: I know, right? Play it again. It's not going to help.
1: You got the very first thing
2: out there. I'm trying to sing it out in my head, and I can't get the words. I'm just getting the lyrics, you know, or just the beat,
1: the beat,
2: the rhythm, the key. Yeah.
1: You got to guess on like an artist.
2: That's going to drive me nuts because I definitely know this song. Man. Oh, where it's just not coming to me though.
1: You want your 5 seconds?
2: I don't know. Are we allowed to skip this and come back to it at the end?
1: It's
2: we've
1: Apple
2: never
1: Day,
2: done that
1: so
2: before.
1: I'll make an exception.
2: Yeah, we've
1: for
2: never
1: today,
2: done that before.
1: Just because it's Apple Day, I'll be nice. That way, you can end on a great week. Because
2: I know I'm going to be able to get this.
1: So let's go to our second song and remember that one in your head.
2: Okay.
1: As I pull up. Song number two, if I can spell it. Here we go.
2: You lie to me.
1: No.
2: No, I'm still on the first one. You lie to me. Return of the Mac was what the first one was by Mark Morrison.
1: You are correct.
2: All right. That was driving me nuts. All right. So now I know this second one, but I need to hear it again because I wasn't listening at all. All right. Yeah, Return of the Mac. All right, I got it. Okay.
1: That one right.
2: Now song number two. Do it again.
1: Okay.
2: That is Prince.
1: Okay.
2: And I'm pretty sure that's Little Red Corvette.
1: It is.
2: All right.
1: I love that song. Yeah. I like all Prince songs.
2: I do too.
1: But you can see how our brains are working this afternoon.
2: Or lack thereof, for in my case.
1: Well, I was writing on one of our wonderful whiteboards back there.
2: Yeah.
1: And I asked Jamie, I was like, what's this look like? And I was like, but I worked real hard on it. And he's like, where's the eraser? And I'm like, that shows where my

0: brains at today. Yeah. So, are you ready for song number three?
1: I think. Oh.
0: I don't remember the song starting like that. I guess I'm used to this song in the middle.
1: You might have gotten me. This is definitely the 80s, isn't it?
0: No, it's 90. Okay. 1990 is what I have.
1: Okay, well, that's not too far off. All right, can you play it again?
0: Yeah.
1: I know the song, but I don't know if I'm going to get it with that.
0: This artist had a lot of songs, but I feel like two of her other ones are more known.
1: A lot of stuff sounds like that.
0: I don't think her other songs sound like this.
1: Play it again. It's Madonna.
0: It is.
1: I got a song in my head, but I'm not sure that's it.
0: And wasn't it Madonna who was at some award show the other day?
1: Yeah, she was on the awards Sunday night.
0: The V something, yeah, VMA, I don't know.
1: VMA Awards, MTV VMAs.
0: Yeah.
1: I think, I don't want to name a song and be wrong, though. Can you play it one more time?
0: I can.
1: Yeah, I think it's Vogue by
0: You're
1: Madonna.
0: Correct.
1: Oh, yes.
0: Three.
1: It was a struggle, though.
0: On this very busy week.
1: Yes. All right, I feel good about that. I'm going to put my smiley faces, three of them, on the whiteboard right now.
0: Yes, and be sure to come visit us tomorrow as we hit the streets of Paintsville for the of Kentucky Apple Festival. And that is something fun that we're all excited for. So much food, crafts, just all the things. So be sure to come visit us. Come see us as we also have some ducks that we might give away.
1: That's right.
0: So, everybody wants a duck.
1: You know what I want to do?
0: What?
1: Can we do this?
0: Maybe.
1: So we are going through the parade on Saturday.
0: Yes, it's actually just me and you, so.
1: We need to take some ducks with us, and you know how we line up over, like, around Broadway over there?
0: Yep.
1: You know how the Jeep Club always has the Jeeps out there?
0: They do.
1: We need to duck the Jeeps, because we have some rubber ducks.
0: Yeah.
1: With K94.7 on them, and we will try to duck everybody's Jeep on Saturday that's in the show.
0: It's one of those, if you see us on our golf cart driving by, holler.
1: We might have a duck with
0: us.
1: We
0: might have a duck with us.
1: Unless we're just ducked out at the moment. But we'll yeah. You know, we have a lot of ducks here at the station, little rubber ducks. We have a lot of them. Like, we got boxes of them. So we may have to replenish our duck inventory, our duckatory. But, you know, we very well may have some ducks on us, on our persons. So,
0: well, I mean, we have ducks. There's stickers. Not for this station, for 98.9.
1: So, yeah.
0: Candy.
1: Have we talked any on right here on 94.7 about 98.9's little contest? Or it's actually a pretty big contest.
0: I have not mentioned
1: it. I haven't either. So let's talk about this, because this is something, even though WSIP is kind of hosting this, WSIP is our sister station.
0: All the same employees.
1: We work for both. And what's really cool is that in the Apple scavenger hunt, there's going to be 10 apples hidden by WSIP.
0: Yeah.
1: And you'll take those apples if you find one somewhere in the festival grounds. You'll find an apple if you find one of the 10. Take that to the WSIP and WKLW tent that'll be set up during the festival and redeem that for a prize. And we got some pretty good prizes.
0: We do. I've been playing with them literally an hour ago. I was going through them, and they're really cool. I wish I could win.
1: Yeah. We've had a lot of great sponsors hook us up with some really great prizes. Get one of those apples if you find one. Take it to our tent, the radio tent, during the Apple Festival tomorrow, and get one of those prizes. And 10 people are going to be entered to win.
0: The 10 people who find those apples.
1: Yeah. Will be entered to win the grand prize, which is, let's say it together,
0: $1,000.
1: So if you see one of our specially marked apples, you'll see
0: know.
1: That it's a it'll say WSIP on it, because our sister station is, you know, hosting this thing. So if you see one of those apples, get it, take it to the radio tent tomorrow during the Apple Festival, You'll get a prize and you'll be entered to win that $1,000. That is pretty cool.
0: It really is. And it's just something we've never done before.
1: Right.
0: So I'm calling this a trial. I mean, it's a trial mostly to see how excited people get, because we have some friends who do this and it's a huge deal to their town. We kind of want this to be something big for our listeners.
1: Well, people have always said they wanted new things at the Apple Festival, and I think the Apple Festival committee has done a great job at doing all kinds of new, fresh ideas here lately. So I think it's going to be a different festival this year. I'm really excited about it. But we wanted to add something ourselves, and that's what we're doing. And, you know, if you don't know, now, if folks have been to the Apple Festival before, they know probably where our radio tent is.
0: Yep.
1: But if you don't, we normally have our radio tent right under the red light there at the intersection of Main Street and College Street. If you can find the light, go to that intersection. You'll find us.
0: Yeah, we're beside the city parking lot and Point of Joy Dance Studio is how I've been telling a lot of people. And that's kind of one way that you can find us. So we're all going to be having fun there. But until then, we got some throwbacks coming up on this Throwback Thursday to get us in to the 6 o'clock hour. So keep listening here, as well as some info about Apple Day all throughout tomorrow. So be sure to keep listening here all weekend long on K94.7.
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0: 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Tonight, mostly clear, much warmer, lows in the upper 60s. Friday, partly cloudy, chance of showers in the afternoon, humid with highs in the mid 80s. Friday night, showers likely, lows in the upper 50s.

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0: That's it for On the Go with this Throwback Thursday. But don't worry, the throwbacks are still coming until around 6:30. So keep listening for that. 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So I'm pretty excited for that as well. So as always, hope you enjoyed this Throwback Thursday and keep listening here on K94.7.
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0: 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Tonight, mostly clear, much warmer, lows in the upper 60s. Friday, partly cloudy, chance of showers in the afternoon, humid with highs in the mid 80s. Friday night, showers likely, lows in the upper 50s.

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3: The U.S. Supreme Court will hear a case regarding a Northern Kentucky church. Since 2021, the missionaries of St. John the Baptist in Park Hills have been working to get approval to build an outdoor prayer grotto enshrined to the Virgin Mary at the St. John Church building on Amsterdam Road, following numerous legal battles and different rulings from local, state, and even the Kentucky Supreme Court. The U.S. Supreme Court on Thursday announced it would hear the case. The church is asking the U.S. Supreme Court to clarify what protections are provided through the Religious Land Use and Institutionalized Persons Act. A sentence has been issued for a Lexington correctional officer. Brady Hopkins has more.
4: A former corrections officer at Federal Medical Center Lexington has been sentenced to 3 years of supervised release after pleading guilty to assaulting an inmate and filing a false report. Prosecutors say Ryan Carnahan argued with an inmate in June 2025, entered a cell, slapped him, and then punched him after the inmate retaliated. Prosecutors say Carnahan later lied in his report, claiming the inmate had been handcuffed and slipped free, leading to the use of force. I'm Brady Hopkins.
3: Changes could be coming to an iconic Northern Kentucky hotel. The Radisson Hotel in Covington is known for its top-floor revolving restaurant and being a staple of the skyline scene while driving through the cut in the hill. An investor group out of Miami says it's in the works of purchasing the hotel with the plans of transforming the property into a Reverb by Hard Rock Hotel. The plan is to close the deal by Christmas time and then begin a 7 to 9 month renovation of the hotel. The number of first-time filings for unemployment are decreasing across Kentucky. That's according to the U.S. Department of Labor, which says that for the week ending September 26th, there were more than 1,200 first-time filings in the state, which is slightly lower than the week prior. I'm Joe Lincoln.
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8: Your K94 cast. Tonight, mostly clear, much warmer, lows in the upper 60s. Friday, partly cloudy, chance of showers in the afternoon, humid with highs in the mid 80s. Friday night, showers likely, lows in the upper 50s.

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4: Your K94cast. Tonight, mostly clear, much warmer, lows in the upper 60s. Friday, partly cloudy, chance of showers in the afternoon, humid with highs in the mid 80s. Friday night, showers likely, lows in the upper 50s.

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1: Your K94cast. Tonight, mostly clear, much warmer, lows in the upper 60s. Friday, partly cloudy, chance of showers in the afternoon, humid with highs in the mid 80s. Friday night, showers likely, lows in the upper 50s.

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1: Audrey got attacked by a bee.
2: Yeah.
1: So now she wants to buy a Vespa. Does that make yourself feel
2: unrelated.
1: Better?
2: It's unrelated. It's okay. Unrelated. Okay. But I did get attacked by a bee this morning.
1: How do you get attacked by a bee in the fall?
2: Well, okay, so I'll tell you about it. I was walking to my bus to come to work, right? Mm-hmm. Bus passes me. I go, okay, that sucks. So I go home.
1: You left the bus stop?
2: Is that why the next one wasn't coming for like another 12 minutes.
1: Oh, you went home for 12 minutes?
2: Yeah, the bus stop's like right across the street. I wasn't going to stand outside in the rain.
1: Okay, all right. Okay.
2: So then I go back. I'm like waiting for the bus. This bee comes up to me and is like crawling around on my hand. And I was like, okay, you can be there.
1: What?
2: He comes on my neck. He comes, flies onto my neck and starts crawling on my neck. So I had to be like, ah! And then I ran away. And as I was running away, I missed my second.
1: This is why you were late today?
3: Oh my God.
2: Yeah.
1: Okay. So it didn't sting
2: and
1: you.
2: And then I tried to get an Uber, and the Ubers weren't coming. No, it didn't sting
1: There's
2: me.
1: Moments where I'm so proud of the woman you've become at 25.
2: Aww.
1: This is not one of them.
2: Okay.
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1: We all know about the Ticketmaster fiasco that's been happening over the last 2-3 years.
2: Right. Is it not like the forever?
1: Insane
2: like, has
1: prices.
2: It's not been happening forever.
1: It's been happening for a while. I'm just saying, like, people made a big deal out of it.
2: Oh, right? Yeah.
1: And it went to the congressional floor and whatnot. Yeah. But StubHub is saying, hold my beer, Ticketmaster. Fans of Harry Styles are very upset because StubHub apparently is just deciding that they can charge whatever for fees. I guess NBC News out of New York did a study. They had 9 people, different devices, different IP addresses from different parts of the city, go and look at the exact same seat at the Harry Styles MSG show.
3: Right.
1: And it's like $300 and change for that seat. But then the fees fluctuated in price. Out of 9 people, 8 of them had different prices ranging from $70 to $150 in fees.
3: Wow.
1: And StubHub responded by saying, yeah, you know, it's like dynamic pricing and every e-commerce company does this.
2: Yeah, whatever.
1: To which we're like, what?
3: Yeah.
1: You see, it's a fee. It should be a set price.
3: Right, exactly.
1: Like, well, that's insane. So people are upset and up in arms, rightfully so. I'm tired of this dynamic pricing model. I don't like that StubHub was like, well, look, everyone else is doing it, so we
3: can't
1: do it. Right,
3: that's quite the excuse there, StubHub.
1: Yeah. Anyway, fans aren't happy. Another company under attack right now, McDonald's apparently is doing this, and they're testing like different prices of Big Macs. Like, there's McDonald's that are as close as like 2 miles that have a variance in fee of like $2 for the same sandwich.
2: I would be sick.
1: And basically, I mean, they're using like AI models and algorithms to basically see how much they can get away with charging certain people in certain regions.
2: That's right. Wild.
3: It's messed up.
1: It's not
2: wild.
1: Okay.
2: Yeah. I mean,
3: Wendy's would never.
1: Yeah. Harry Styles, refund the fees. That's what I'm going to ask for.
3: Okay.
1: Yeah. He'll do it. He's a good guy. It's XYZ with Eric Zachary. StubHub fees are going crazy, and they're using dynamic pricing to kind of screw people over. 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
8: Your K94 cast. Tonight, mostly clear, much warmer, lows in the upper 60s. Friday, partly cloudy, chance of showers in the afternoon, humid with highs in the mid 80s. Friday night, showers likely, lows in the upper 50s.

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1: Kelly Clarkson is coming out to defend the use of AI in music production.
2: I'm shocked by this because I feel like an artist, a musician as good as she is, wouldn't say this, but this comes from an interview on the Las Culturistas podcast where she basically said, look, I don't care. I know it's controversial. I love AI. There's amazing things you can do with it. I don't believe that AI music should be competing with human-made music. Like, it shouldn't be on the Billboard charts anywhere. But there are a ton of really cool and creative things that we are creating. She's actively doing it with AI musically. So I'm shocked.
1: It's a bizarre take. I mean, I can kind of thread the needle and figure out what she's trying to say, which is like there's certain tools to like clean up audio or things
2: right,
1: like that.
2: Right.
1: But like you're just basically adding fuel to the fire to the dude in some basement that's like, well, I can sound like Kelly Clarkson.
2: No, yeah, and that's like, the thing.
3: Whatever.
2: If it's like you're editing music, if you've got, you know, things that are solely tools, just say that.
1: Use it as a tool. Don't
2: right,
1: use
2: exactly.
1: it to create
3: yeah, I don't know.
1: The art.
2: Be more specific about what you're saying. Don't just be like, AI is great in music.
1: Kelly Clarkson likes AI.
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1: XYZ Throwback is coming up next. We do this every Thursday on XYZ with Eric Zachary. Audrey picks three songs that all came out in the same year, or at least she's supposed to.
2: They do.
1: Sometimes you really kind of get a little loose with the rules.
2: Well, I
1: like, well, this re-released remix version.
2: Put me in charge of this one.
1: I never said you're in charge. It's a delegated task for you. Anyway, three songs. They all came out in the same year. Jordan and I have not heard these songs. We don't know what they are. You at home are playing along with Jordan and I. Can we figure out what year all three of these songs all came out?
3: Probably not.
1: XYZ Throwback is coming up next.
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14: Your K94cast. Tonight, mostly clear, much warmer, lows in the upper 60s. Friday, partly cloudy, chance of showers in the afternoon, humid with highs in the mid 80s. Friday night, showers likely, lows in the upper 50s.

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1: We call it XYZ Throwback. 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Three songs, they all came out in the same year, or at least they're supposed to, for the sake of the game. Audrey selected these songs. Jordan and I have not heard them yet. So song by song, we're going to listen and then see who could be the first one to guess what year all three of these songs have in common. When did they all come out? I would love if we had a metric of how many people play along at home and get it right. Because I'm sure it's
2: everybody but you.
1: Yeah, thank you, Audrey. I'm such a little kid, like, on the playground, like,
3: you suck.
2: Yeah, I always get it.
1: All right.
3: Well, you make it.
1: Anyway, here we go. Song number one. What year did this song come out?
4: No, bass, fat, baby, tap in.
3: Oh, man. What's her name? Saweetie.
2: Yeah.
3: Tap in.
4: Tap in. Get your money, get rich, baby, tap in.
1: Okay.
3: I've got an idea.
1: I feel like I've only heard that like in a Kit Kat commercial or something. You know, like when candy bars try to be like relevant.
2: Yes, yeah. Right.
1: I have no idea. Yeah.
3: I've got,
1: I know it's more recent, but yeah. All right. No guess there. Second song. Here we go. What year did it come out?
3: Who is this?
2: Conan Gray.
1: Who?
3: Oh,
2: Conan Gray. Heather.
3: Yeah, yes.
2: This song
3: was
2: huge.
3: It was huge.
1: I think it depends on your age.
2: No, it was huge.
3: No, it was everywhere. It was.
1: No guess.
3: Yeah.
1: Audrey's stumping us.
3: No. I'm circling. I have a vague idea. I'm trying to put myself where
1: you have a
3: like
1: guess
3: I
1: yet?
3: Was.
1: No. Okay.
3: No, okay.
2: Yeah, let's just, I remember that.
1: Song number three. What year did it come out?
4: The way you hold me,
1: oh, holy. Florida Georgia Line, Justin Bieber. This came out in 2019.
3: Yeah, that's how it.
1: Ooh.
3: Yeah. I'm going to go 2019. Lock it in.
2: Justin Bieber and Chance the Rapper.
1: Oh, is it Chance?
3: Chance the Rapper
1: was
3: on
1: this too, I thought.
2: Yeah. No, they're the ones that they have that other song.
1: Oh, there's
3: that
1: one.
3: I'm loving you.
1: What?
2: That
1: can you sing more of that one?
3: Isn't it like 2000 or 20? There's numbers in that title, right?
1: Getting off topic here. So you have Justin Bieber, Holy, with Chance the Rapper. You have Conan Gray, Heather.
3: Yeah.
1: And then Saweetie, Tap In.
2: Mm-hmm.
1: Jordan said 2019.
3: Yeah.
1: I'm going to go 2020, lock it in.
2: Well, Eric, you have won for the first time in forever. It is 2020.
1: Oh, this might have thrown me.
3: Yeah.
1: BTS, Dynamite. I probably would have guessed newer if I heard that. Okay.
3: This would have still, I would have thought 2020 with Dynamite.
1: I get Dynamite and Butter confused a lot.
2: Yes.
1: Not like by song before some BTS fan comes for me online. I just mean like, I don't know which one came first.
3: Right.
1: How could you not? Which era? Which? Okay. Anyway.
2: Well, it was 2020. Congratulations,
1: sick.
2: Eric. It's
1: awesome.
2: Been a long time.
1: Thanks. How did you make a winning hurt? XYZ Throwback. It's all brought to you by Progressive Insurance.
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